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And it didn't really matter if the

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I woke next morning just after sunup to find a note from my Rose's hand, and it read, I'd rather die than ever hurt you, but I'm in love with that tall dark man. So now I walk alone down by the river where my sweet Rosie used to stroll, and soon I'm gonna join those deep dark waters, for I can't live

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0: little boy said,
1: Daddy, who's Gene Autry?
0: His old movie was coming on TV. And I said, let me tell you about him, son. And I took him upon my knee. Why, when I was a little boy about your size, and just about every Saturday night, when I could scrape up a dime for the movies, and when my daddy said, all right, I'd be right downtown at the picture show, like everybody else that could, to see a handsome

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She's the best thing in his life. Why she worships the ground that he walks on. She waits up for him at night and worries until he's safely home. She always believes his stories about working overtime. And in 20 years beside him, cheating's never crossed her mind. Oh, but it crossed his early last summer. In the person of a neighbor, she still calls her friend. And with a little push from drinking one too many one night in the fall, he gave in. And now, he wishes he could stop himself, but there's no easy way. So he lays down with his lover and silently.

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He knew that he was playing a game he could never win. But you know, forbidden fruit is sweet. 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

0: Lord, called him Amos. Moses, sit down, Amos. Make it count, son. About 45 minutes, I need to tip it all in.
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It won't do you no harm. 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It won't do you no harm. It's good for you, baby.

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They'd sit on the front porch or gather around the piano in the parlor and sing songs that everyone knew. But for the men who made their living in the great outdoors, it was a campfire. Whether it was a cattle drive, a mining camp, or a railroad gang, the hours between supper time and bedtime were spent in a circle around the fire. There'd always be a guitar or two, and maybe a fiddle or a harmonica, and they'd while away the lonely hours, listening to the storytellers spin their yarns and singing songs about the lives they lived and the things they'd done. Now, the cowboy was always a little different from everybody else. He had his own

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He said, son, if you see three men in a pickup dressed alike from boots to hat, could you tell which one was the real cowboy just from where he sat? Well, the kid scratched his head for a little while, and then he said, well, there ain't no way to know. The old hand grinned, and then he said, kid, you still got a ways to go. Now, the real cowboy's the one in the middle, and he ain't there just by fate. 'Cause first of all, he don't have to drive, and then he don't have to

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Well, I sent for the governor and the whole darn bunch.

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Got 18 minutes to go. Now here comes the preacher for the

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0: 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Fairy tales
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0: To expect me soon.
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Play it strange.

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0: Long around about June.
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0: I'll be walking with sugar 'neath the old sugar moon. Gonna drop her a line.
1: Online at
0: to June. 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

This is the Universal Rhythm. I'm Anthony Green. Before we get the party started, we're going to talk to you about some cooling centers in the Bergen County area. It was a little humid out there today, and it's going to be even worse next week. So, take these telephone numbers down. The Court Administration Building, 201-336-7300, first floor, 1 Bergen County Plaza, Hackensack, New Jersey, 07601. Bergenfield Senior Activity Building, 973-478-0502. 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Get your pencils and papers out. If you don't need it, pass it on to somebody else, because it's going to get brutal out there next week. Northwest Bergen Senior Activity Building, 201-445-5690, 4650 Central Street, Midland Park, 07432. Southwest Bergen Senior Activity Building, 201-935-8920. 147 Hackensack Street, East Rutherford, 07073. 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We're going to try to help as many people as we can. 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And it's going to be a little brutal next week, starting with Tuesday. 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Bergenfield Senior Activity, 973-478-0502, 480 Midland Avenue, Garfield, New Jersey, 07026. 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

Hey, hey, hey. Tonight we're going to take a flight into the universal rhythm here on WFDU 89.1. Streamline to HD2 where we play the music that is always true. I'm Anthony Green. For the next couple of hours, we're going to light up the sky by doing a universal thing. Every Friday night at 7, playing music that will take us straight to heaven. So tune on in and listen to a friend. You can't do nothing but win at WFDU. Sit back and relax as we tax these airwaves.

Yeah, the sun was out, but it was a little muggy out there. Watching the sports and tennis, Coco Gauff, she lost. But at 23, she made it to the semifinals. First black young lady that did that since 71. She doing her thing. Naoki Osaka, she doing her thing too. The sun was out, but like I said, it was a little humid out there. But it's all good in the neighborhood. Y'all sit back and relax as we tax the airways. It's Friday night, y'all know the rule. Every Friday night I drop some sort of jewel. When you're in the room, never place your candle beneath the stool. The whole reason you're in the room is to let your light shine.

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He paid the cost to be the boss. We ended the winning at the top of the pile. Y'all can choke on my smoke as you check out my style.

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Yeah. 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

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It's gonna be a love night tonight. We're going to a love zone. And then we're gonna return to the quiet zone where we make your body feel all fuzzy and warm. Yeah, that's us.

every Friday night at 7. The Universal Rhythm is here tonight to erase your pain. So let's get this party started with the Whispers, because it ain't nothing but a love thing. Got me walking in my sleep.

Yes, yes, yes. It's a love thing. And we're going to get the party going. You don't even have to walk. You don't even have to slide. Because tonight is all the way live. Featuring them boys, Lakeside. Ouch. Move those tables and chairs out the way. We didn't come to play. It's Friday night. We're going to treat you right.

ZD, did you make it? How you doing out there? Lisa Casado, you in the house? What about my niece, Tori? All you got to do is boogie. Happy birthday to Teresa Johnson's brother, Boo Boo. May you rest in peace. Take care.

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So sit back and relax, because Shannon wants you to give me tonight. Get your exercise.

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Go ahead.

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It's Cameo, and they're living single.

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Once again, it's Cameo, and as I told you, they like to flirt. We're gonna put a little funk in your rump, make your whole body jump up into the universal rhythm. 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Sit back and relax as we tax the airways. Mm-mm. Oh.

Gerard and Benji, Gerard Stimmich and Benji Johnson's homeboys playing field, talking about funk, B-Funk City, Funkadelic Way, ouch.

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Those tables and chairs out the way.

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Strive for the excess, and this is the universal rhythm's perfection.